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5: This is a Fox News alert, a stunning development. I'm Carmen Roberts. President Trump says that the U.S. and Iran have reached a deal. That agreement will end the war, and it has rocked the region for nearly 4 months. Vice President J.D. Vance tells Fox News.
6: This is the immediate opening of the Straits of Hormuz and, of course, the lifting of the naval blockade that we've had on Iran along with it.
5: And President Trump posting on Truth Social in his words, congratulations to all ships of the world. Start your engines. Let the oil flow. Fox's Trey Yingst has more from Tel Aviv.
7: He says on a post, this great deal will bring peace and security to the whole region. Many presidents have tried to make peace with Iran and all have failed before me. The leaders of the region have, for the first time, found a president who can help them achieve real peace. With the opening of the strait upon the signing of the deal on Friday, for purposes of mine removal, oil will flow on both ends again for the region and the world. Iran's deputy foreign minister says one of Iran's conditions for retaliating in response to Israel's attacks on Beirut's southern suburbs is Israel's withdrawal from southern Lebanon.
5: Key mediator Pakistan said the signing will be Friday in Switzerland. A plane crashed this morning at the airport in Butler, Missouri, killing the pilot and the 12 people on board. Bates County Sheriff Chad Anderson says the plane was carrying skydivers.
8: We're still trying to identify family and make notifications, and so we're going to be respectful of that.
5: No word on what caused the crash. The FAA and NTSB will investigate. Butler's about 65 miles south of Kansas City. And in Brazil, two helicopters collided over Rio de Janeiro, killing all 6 people, possibly including American singer and comedian Oliver Tree of California. 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
5: This is a Fox News alert. I'm Kathleen Maloney. President Trump says the U.S. and Iran have reached an agreement to end the war and open the Strait of Hormuz. Fox's Trey Yingst reports.
6: A major development here as President Trump announces there is a deal with the Islamic Republic of Iran. The Strait of Hormuz is open once again. Those vessels that are trapped in the Persian Gulf will be able to export that crude oil from these Gulf countries. The naval blockade lifted on Iranian ports, and these detailed discussions on Iran's nuclear program set to begin. The president making this announcement on his birthday from the White House in Washington. There was another statement released by the Prime Minister of Pakistan, one of the key mediators in the conversations that led to this agreement to end the conflict between the United States and Iran. There will be an official signing ceremony on Friday, June 19th in Switzerland.
5: Vice President J.D. Vance, in an interview with Fox News, says the world is now a safer place.
7: I think we can say with confidence Iran will never have a nuclear weapon. We got a lot of work to do, but a big win tonight.
5: 11 skydivers and one pilot are dead after a plane crash in Butler, Missouri today.
8: The local sheriff says the local plane, not commercial, took off from the Butler Memorial Airport, eventually went down, and they're working to figure out how and why that happened. The sheriff says they are still trying to identify the victims and notify their families, and they brought in extra staff and clergy to be there for them. So the NTSB and FAA are working the investigation into this fatal crash, and the local sheriff says that the Butler Memorial Airport and the nearby highway will be closed for as long as they're investigating.
5: Fox's Madison Scarpino. Kentucky Senator Mitch McConnell was admitted to a hospital earlier this morning. A spokesperson for the 84-year-old says he is receiving excellent care. It's unknown why he is hospitalized. 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
2: Well, that they've reached an agreement to end the war that has rocked the region. Vice President J.D. Vance telling Fox on Sunday.
3: This is the immediate opening of the Straits of Hormuz and, of course, the lifting of the naval blockade that we've had on Iran along with it.
2: President Trump posting on Truth Social in his words, congratulations to all. Ships of the world, start your engines, let the oil flow. Fox's Trey Yingst has more from Tel Aviv.
4: He says on a post, this great deal will bring peace and security to the whole region. Many presidents have tried to make peace with Iran and all have failed before me. The leaders of the region have, for the first time, found a president who can help them achieve real peace. With the opening of the strait upon the signing of the deal on Friday, for purposes of mine removal, oil will flow on both ends again for the region and the world. Iran's deputy foreign minister says one of Iran's conditions for retaliating in response to Israel's attacks on Beirut's southern suburbs is Israel's withdrawal from southern Lebanon.
2: Key mediator Pakistan said the signing will be Friday in Switzerland. A plane crashed Sunday morning at the airport in Butler, Missouri, killing the pilot and the 11 people on board. Bates County Sheriff Chad Anderson saying the plane was carrying skydivers.
5: We're still trying to identify family and make notifications, and so we're going to be respectful of that.
2: No word on what caused the crash. The FAA and NTSB will work to determine that. Butler, about 65 miles south of Kansas City. And two helicopters colliding over Rio de Janeiro, Brazil, and crashed in the city, killing all 6 people aboard, possibly including an American singer and comedian, Oliver Tree of Santa Cruz, California. Police say Oliver Tree was on the list of passengers handed to aviation authorities, but have not been able to identify the bodies of those killed in the crash. 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
2: The FBI continuing security operations ahead of the U.S.-Iran match at the World Cup. We get more details on that from Fox's Sarah Allegre, who is in Los Angeles with the details.
17: They're saying just about a dozen drones so far, expecting more as the games continue. They have counter-drone surveillance teams really spread out throughout the area and say they're going to be on full force. So as you can imagine, over at Los Angeles Stadium, security definitely on lockdown. The FAA's got temporary flight restrictions in place around several host cities across the country, and say they're working very closely with the DHS and other partners to keep the airspace secure.
2: A hiring freeze has hit the job market that's affecting teenagers searching for work this summer.
18: From scooping ice cream and babysitting to lifeguarding and bagging groceries, teen summer jobs are on a downward spiral. This year, around 790,000 teens between 16 and 19 will have a job during May, June, and July, according to Challenger, Gray, and Christmas. Indeed says lifeguard

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6: A deadly plane crash in Missouri Sunday morning leaves all aboard dead.
19: 11 skydivers and a pilot were killed when a private plane went down near Butler Memorial Airport Sunday. Cause of the crash under investigation.
20: Nothing criminal that we can see, nothing terrorism related or anything like that. Those are some of the first questions that we would have with the World Cup being in town.
19: Bass County Sheriff Chad Anderson says the plane crashed into a field near the airport and burst into flames. The FAA says the plane was a Pacific Aerospace 750 and it had gotten up to about 13,000 feet before it descended. It was operated by Skydive Kansas City. Kathleen Maloney, Fox News.
6: Republican Senator Mitch McConnell of Kentucky has been hospitalized.
21: A spokesman for Senator McConnell would only say he's receiving excellent medical care, but that's about all. McConnell has had plenty of health issues in recent years. A few months ago, he was hospitalized for 8 days after experiencing flu-like symptoms. He fell and sprained his wrist while walking out of a luncheon in 2024. He was hospitalized with a concussion in 2023 after falling in a hotel. After he returned, he twice froze up during news conferences. The 84-year-old former majority leader announced last February he's retiring when his current term ends in January 2027. Jill Nato, Fox News.
6: Homeland Security Secretary Mark Wayne Mullen on Fox News Sunday. He says security risks are heightened due to the World Cup matches.
22: It's the highest it's ever been. I mean, we have, especially after what we went through with the last 4 years.

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5: The FBI continues security operations ahead of the U.S.-Iran match at the World Cup. Fox's Sarah Allegre in L.A. with more.
6: They're saying just about a dozen drones so far, expecting more as the games continue. They have counter-drone surveillance teams really spread out throughout the area and say they're going to be on full force. So as you can imagine, over at Los Angeles Stadium, security definitely on lockdown. The FAA's got temporary flight restrictions in place around several host cities across the country and say they're working very closely with the DHS and other partners to keep the airspace secure.
5: FBI Director Kash Patel telling Fox the agency will monitor social media, fearing lone wolf attacks. Meanwhile, the Iranian team will have to return to Mexico after every game because they're banned from staying in the United States. A hiring freeze has hit the job market that's affecting teenagers searching for work this summer. Fox Business's Jerry Willis has more on this.
7: From scooping ice cream and babysitting to lifeguarding and bagging groceries, teen summer jobs are on a downward spiral. This year, around 790,000 teens between 16 and 19 will have a job during May, June, and July, according to Challenger Gray and Christmas. Indeed says lifeguard positions have surged 78% over the past year. Hiring for retail salespeople is down 30% year over year. Restaurant hiring has dropped 5%, according to data from LinkedIn. The Challenger report advises teens to fill out applications ASAP. They should also be networking with people in their community and polishing their resumes with AI. In New York, Jerry Willis, Fox Business.
5: And Kentucky Senator Mitch McConnell admitted to the hospital on Sunday morning. A spokesperson for the 84-year-old McConnell saying that he was receiving excellent care. It was unknown why he was hospitalized in the first place. I'm Ted Lindner. This is Fox News.
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9: From 21 Alive, I'm meteorologist Caleb Saylor with your forecast. We'll see the clouds clear out this evening and we'll be staying dry, but temperatures will be a bit on the chilly side by the time you wake up on Monday morning. We'll have dropped down into the low 50s and even the upper 40s for some locations.

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1: News. I'm Deborah Valentine. A peace deal between the U.S. and Iran is expected to be signed in Geneva, Switzerland, Friday. Vice President J.D. Vance says it reopens the Strait of Hormuz, ends the American naval blockade, and bans Iran from obtaining a nuclear weapon.
2: Not just pursue a nuclear weapon, but procure or try to buy a nuclear weapon as well. That's built into this agreement.
1: Pakistan says the official signing takes place Friday in Switzerland. The impending signing of the U.S.-Iran peace deal is driving the price of crude down, oil industry analyst Trilby Lundberg.
3: The price is down 34 cents with a new average of $4.24. Most of it from lower crude oil prices, but helped also by higher gasoline stocks here in the U.S.
1: Stock futures, the Dow, NASDAQ, and S&P 500 are up on news of the peace agreement. 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
4: From 21 Live, I'm meteorologist Caleb Saylor with your forecast. We'll see the clouds clear out this evening and we'll be staying dry, but temperatures will be a bit on the chilly side by the time you wake up on Monday morning. We'll have dropped down into the low 50s and even the upper 40s for some locations. For your Monday afternoon, we'll see plenty of sunshine with a few clouds here or there. It'll be a dry day, cooler as well. Highs only in the low to mid 70s. I'm meteorologist Caleb Saylor on WoWo 92.3 FM, 1190 AM.
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5: A deadly plane crash in Missouri. It happened Sunday morning, leaving all aboard dead.
6: 11 skydivers and a pilot were killed when a private plane went down near Butler Memorial Airport Sunday. Cause of the crash under investigation.
7: Nothing criminal that we can see, nothing terrorism related or anything like that. Those are some of the first questions that we would have with the World Cup being in town.
6: Bays County Sheriff Chad Anderson says the plane crashed into a field near the airport and burst into flames. The FAA says the plane was a Pacific Aerospace 750, and it had gotten up to about 13,000 feet before it descended. It was operated by Skydive Kansas City. Kathleen Maloney, Fox News.
5: Republican Senator Mitch McConnell of Kentucky has been hospitalized.
8: A spokesman for Senator McConnell would only say he's receiving excellent medical care, but that's about all. McConnell has had plenty of health issues in recent years. A few months ago, he was hospitalized for 8 days after experiencing flu-like symptoms. He fell and sprained his wrist while walking out of a luncheon in 2024. He was hospitalized with a concussion in 2023 after falling in a hotel. After he returned, he twice froze up during news conferences. The 84-year-old former majority leader announced last February he's retiring when his current term ends in January 2027. Jill Nato, Fox News.
5: An unprecedented historic event on the White House grounds on Sunday as President Trump hosted Ultimate Fighting Championship bouts, UFC 250 being held on the president's 80th birthday on the transformed White House grounds, the crowd chanting. Attendees also sang happy birthday to the president. The event was delayed for about an hour due to weather-related conditions. I'm Deborah Valentine. This is Fox News.
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10: From 21 Alive, I'm meteorologist Caleb Saylor with your forecast. We'll see the clouds clear out this evening and we'll be staying dry, but temperatures will be a bit on the chilly side by the time you wake up on Monday morning. We'll have dropped down into the low 50s and even the upper 40s for some locations. For your Monday afternoon, we'll see plenty of sunshine with a few clouds here or there. It'll be a dry day, cooler as well. Highs only in the low to mid 70s. I'm meteorologist Caleb Saylor on Whoa 92.3 FM, 1190 AM.
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3: A secret mission to support oil tankers and commercial ships through the Strait of Hormuz.
4: 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All they have to do is have to start signing a paper.
3: President Trump predicts prices will plummet once military action is over in Iran.
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5: Fox News, I'm Ted Linder. The Carolina Hurricanes have won the Stanley Cup in the 2025-2026 season as they defeated the Vegas Golden Knights Sunday night in Vegas 3-0, and they win this series 4-2. It's the team's second Stanley Cup championship. They won their first 20 years ago back in 2006. And the United States and Iran have reached an agreement to end the war. Fox's Trey Yingst.
1: The Strait of Hormuz is open once again. Those vessels that are trapped in the Persian Gulf will be able to export that crude oil from these Gulf countries. The naval blockade lifted on Iranian ports.
5: Full details of the deal not yet released. A signing set for this Friday in Switzerland. And Republican Senator Mitch McConnell hospitalized Sunday, but no word yet on why.
6: A spokesman for Senator McConnell would only say he's receiving excellent medical care.
5: Fox's Jill Nato, who was hospitalized earlier this year. 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
7: From 21 Alive, I'm meteorologist Caleb Saylor with your forecast. We'll see the clouds clear out this evening and we'll be staying dry, but temperatures will be a bit on the chilly side by the time you wake up on Monday morning. We'll have dropped down into the low 50s and even the upper 40s for some locations. For your Monday afternoon, we'll see plenty of sunshine with a few clouds here or there. It'll be a dry day, cooler as well. Highs only in the low to mid 70s. I'm meteorologist Caleb Saylor on WoWo 92.3 FM, 1190 AM.
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4: FBI Director Kash Patel telling Fox the agency will monitor social media fearing lone wolf attacks. Meanwhile, the Iranian team will have to return to Mexico after every game because they are banned from staying in the United States. A hiring freeze has hit the job market, and it's affecting teenagers who are searching for work this summer. Fox Business's Jerry Willis has more.
5: From scooping ice cream and babysitting to lifeguarding and bagging groceries, teen summer jobs are on a downward spiral. This year, around 790,000 teens between 16 and 19 will have a job during May, June, and July, according to Challenger, Gray, and Christmas. Indeed says lifeguard positions have surged 78% over the past year. Hiring for retail salespeople is down 30% year over year. Restaurant hiring has dropped 5%, according to data from LinkedIn. The Challenger report advises teens to fill out applications ASAP. They should also be networking with people in their community and polishing their resumes with AI. In New York, Jerry Willis, Fox Business.
4: And Kentucky Senator Mitch McConnell admitted to the hospital on Sunday morning. A spokesperson for the 84-year-old McConnell saying, quote, he was receiving excellent care. It wasn't known why he was hospitalized as of Sunday evening. I'm Ted Lindner. This is Fox News.
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7: From 21 Alive, I'm meteorologist Caleb Saylor with your forecast. We'll see the clouds clear out this evening and we'll be staying dry, but temperatures will be a bit on the chilly side by the time you wake up on Monday morning. We'll have dropped down into the low 50s and even the upper 40s for some locations. For your Monday afternoon, we'll see plenty of sunshine with a few clouds here or there. It'll be a dry day, cooler as well. Highs only in the low to mid 70s. I'm meteorologist Caleb Saylor on WoWo 92.3 FM, 1190 AM.
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0: As America prepares to celebrate its 250th birthday, Not Just Dex wants to help WoWoLand show its patriotic pride. 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We'll be drawing winners every day on Fort Wayne's Morning News, and winners can pick up their flags directly from Not Just Dex off Lima Road. Let's celebrate America's 250th birthday together thanks to Not Just Dex and WoWo.
1: Fox News, I'm Deborah Valentine. President Trump is on his way to France to attend the three-day 52nd annual G7 summit. His attendance comes a day after the president announced a peace deal with Iran.
2: Iran and Ukraine are expected to dominate discussion at this meeting of seven wealthy democracies. France has invited Saudi Arabia, the United Arab Emirates, and Qatar, all directly harmed by the Middle East conflict.
1: Fox's Jonathan Savage reporting from London. The Carolina Hurricanes have won the 2026 Stanley Cup after their goalie was replaced in Game 3.
3: The Carolina Hurricanes have won the Stanley Cup for the second time.
4: Courtesy ESPN, Carolina down Las Vegas 3-0 on Sunday in Game 6 to win it. That backup goalie, Brandon Bussey, stopped all 22 shots he faced.
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6: From 21 Alive, I'm meteorologist Caleb Saylor with your forecast. We'll see the clouds clear out this evening and we'll be staying dry, but temperatures will be a bit on the chilly side by the time you wake up on Monday morning. We'll have dropped down into the low 50s and even the upper 40s for some locations. For your Monday afternoon, we'll see plenty of sunshine with a few clouds here and there. It'll be a dry day, cooler as well. Highs only in the low to mid 70s. I'm meteorologist Caleb Saylor on WoWo 92.3 FM, 1190 AM.
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5: The two teams play today at 9 p.m. Eastern, 6 p.m. Pacific time at SoFi Stadium in Inglewood, California. An unprecedented historic event at the White House grounds on Sunday as President Trump hosted Ultimate Fighting Championship bouts. UFC 250 held on the president's 80th birthday on the transformed White House grounds, the crowd chanting. Attendees also singing happy birthday to the president. The event was delayed for about an hour due to weather-related concerns, with UFC 250 running past midnight. I'm Deborah Valentine. This is Fox News.
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7: From 21 Alive, I'm meteorologist Caleb Saylor with your forecast. We'll see the clouds clear out this evening and we'll be staying dry, but temperatures will be a bit on the chilly side by the time you wake up on Monday morning. We'll have dropped down into the low 50s and even the upper 40s for some locations. For your Monday afternoon, we'll see plenty of sunshine with a few clouds here or there. It'll be a dry day, cooler as well. Highs only in the low to mid 70s. I'm meteorologist Caleb Saylor on WOWO 92.3 FM, 1190 AM.
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0: Whoa Radio, now in our 79th year of giving back through Penny Pitch. Hey, it's KB from Fort Wayne's Morning News. And last year, thanks to you, we raised more than $140,000 for Breasty Boxes of Fort Wayne. 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
2: Fox News, I'm Ted Lindner. The United States and Iran have reached an agreement to end the conflict. Fox's Trey Yanks.
3: The Strait of Hormuz is open once again. Those vessels that are trapped in the Persian Gulf will be able to export that crude oil from these Gulf countries. The naval blockade lifted on Iranian ports.
2: Full details of the deal not yet released. A signing is set for this Friday in Switzerland. President Trump on his way to France to attend the three-day 52nd annual G7 summit. His attendance coming a day after the president announced the peace deal with Iran.
4: Iran and Ukraine are expected to dominate discussion at this meeting of seven wealthy democracies. France has invited Saudi Arabia, the United Arab Emirates, and Qatar, all directly harmed by the Middle East conflict.
2: Fox's Jonathan Savage and the Carolina Hurricanes have captured the Stanley Cup as they defeated the Vegas Golden Knights in Vegas 3-0. They win the series 4-2. 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
5: From 21 Alive, I'm meteorologist Caleb Saylor with your forecast. We'll see the clouds clear out this evening and we'll be staying dry, but temperatures will be a bit on the chilly side by the time you wake up on Monday morning. We'll have dropped down into the low 50s and even the upper 40s for some locations. For your Monday afternoon, we'll see plenty of sunshine with a few clouds here or there. It'll be a dry day, cooler as well, highs only in the low to mid 70s. I'm meteorologist Caleb Saylor on Whoa 92.3 FM, 1190 AM.
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5: 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Thanks so much for starting your day with us. I'm Brian Ford. We have fair skies, 51 degrees across WOWO land. We'll see a mix of sun and clouds for Monday, low humidity with a mild high in the mid-70s. Your 21 Alive First Alert forecast comes up at about 5:07. 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A peace deal to end hostilities between Iran and the U.S. has been reached, with both governments confirming the agreement. A signing ceremony is set for Friday in Switzerland. Meanwhile, a Fort Wayne woman is hospitalized after a rear-end crash in DeKalb County. At State Road 3 and County Road 68, a Chevy HHR slowing to turn left was struck by a Subaru Forester driven by a 19-year-old Auburn man. 53-year-old Virginia Morrison suffered head and neck injuries and was transported for treatment. The driver of the Subaru was not injured. WOWO News Time now is 5:06. 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Time saver traffic and weather together every 10 minutes during Fort Wayne's morning news. Let's get you where you need to go. 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
6: As of right now, we do have one problem spot this morning. Coverdale at West Ferguson Road. Crews are on the scene of a crash, not causing any delays for now, but definitely be aware through the area. Here in Fort Wayne, the Big Four, Washington, Jefferson, Lafayette, and Clinton look okay and out and through downtown. Our interstates and major roads are moving at or near posted limits, and drive times are right on target. If you're on the way to Indy, I-69 from the Fort to 465, just about 90 minutes. It's 40 minutes to and from the Michigan line from Fort Wayne. The next check from the Craigville Appliance Traffic Center comes up in about 10 minutes. Craigville Appliance, now with a second location right here in Fort Wayne, just south of the Glenbrook Mall on the same side of the road. 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
8: From 21 Alive, I'm meteorologist Noah Gordon with your forecast. Calm, low humidity, and cool conditions for our work week. Today, a high of only about 73 degrees under partly sunny skies. Tonight, a low of 53 degrees under those mostly clear skies. Tomorrow, a few degrees warmer, a high of 77 with some afternoon rain chances. Otherwise, staying cool, calm, and quiet through our work week. I'm meteorologist Noah Gordon on WOWO 92.3 FM, 1190 AM.
5: And right now we have winds out of the west at 5, partly cloudy skies across WOWO land. It's 50 degrees in Butler, 51 at your severe weather station. 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It's a brand new week, and Fort Wayne's morning news takes off now with Caleb Blakesley and Josh Williams. From the anchor desk, I'm Brian Ford on WOWO.

0: What would be the number one concern for most retirees and pre-retirees looking for future financial stability? 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
4: Her vehicles were damaged during a routine food drop-off.
5: Rossford police are reviewing surveillance video that appears to show a DoorDash driver scratching two parked cars with a key after completing a delivery. The homeowner says she discovered deep scratches later that evening and later learned another woman reported a similar incident involving the same driver in nearby Perrysburg Township. DoorDash says it is also investigating, and no charges have been filed. Victor Garcia, WoWo News.
4: The company tells WTVG that the driver has been blocked from servicing that customer's address. WoWo Flight Watch at Fort Wayne International. All flights are currently on schedule, and your TSA wait times are 15 minutes or less. A new state effort is aiming to position Michigan in a fast-growing high-tech field.
6: Michigan has set aside more than $42 million for its Advanced Air Mobility Initiative to expand drone manufacturing and testing. The state is competing with Ohio and Indiana, which have invested even more. A Brighton company, Blue Flight, is working with Munson Healthcare on drone medical deliveries, while federal airspace designations support military testing. Macy Gray, WoWo News.
4: 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Let's get you where you need to go. 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
7: We are still watching one problem spot as of right now. That is Coverdale and West Ferguson Road. Crews are on the scene of a crash, not causing any major delays right now, but still be aware through the areas. The big four, Washington, Jefferson, Lafayette, and Clinton, look okay getting through downtown. Our interstates and major roads are moving at or near posted limits, and drive times are right on target. If you're on the way to Indy, I-69 from the Fort to 465, just about 90 minutes. It's 40 minutes to and from the Michigan line from Fort Wayne. The next check from the Craigville Appliance Traffic Center comes up in about 10 minutes. 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
9: From 21 Alive, I'm meteorologist Noah Gordon with your forecast. Calm, low humidity, and cool conditions for our work week. Today, a high of only about 73 degrees under partly sunny skies. Tonight, a low of 53 degrees under those mostly clear skies. Tomorrow, a few degrees warmer, a high of 77 with some afternoon rain chances. Otherwise, staying cool, calm, and quiet through our work week. I'm meteorologist Noah Gordon on WoWo 92.3 FM, 1190 AM.
4: And right now, winds are out of the west at 5. We have partly cloudy skies across WoWo land. We have 48 degrees in Camden. It's 51 at your severe weather station. 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
2: 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Tommy Lee, WoWo News.
3: The mayor administered the oath during the public event attended by the department's honor guard. The News Watch continues now at 7:05. A Northwest Ohio delivery driver is under investigation after a customer says her vehicles were damaged during a routine food drop-off.
4: Rossford police are reviewing surveillance video that appears to show a DoorDash driver scratching two parked cars with a key after completing a delivery. The homeowner says she discovered deep scratches later that evening and later learned another woman reported a similar incident involving the same driver in nearby Perrysburg Township. DoorDash says it is also investigating and no charges have been filed. Victor Garcia, WoWo News.
3: The company tells WTVG that driver has been blocked from servicing the customer's address. WoWo Flight Watch at Fort Wayne International. All flights still on schedule. TSA wait times just about 15 minutes. A new state effort is aiming to position Michigan in a fast-growing high-tech field.
5: Michigan has set aside more than $42 million for its Advanced Air Mobility Initiative to expand drone manufacturing and testing. The state is competing with Ohio and Indiana, which have invested even more. A Brighton company, Blue Flight, is working with months in healthcare on drone medical deliveries, while federal airspace designations support military testing. Macy Gray, WoWo News.
3: 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Time saver traffic and weather together every 10 minutes during Fort Wayne's morning news. 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
5: The problem spot on Coverdale and West Ferguson Road has been cleaned up and it is now safe smoothing through that area. Hessen Castle and Tillman in the intersection, a two-vehicle crash that is causing delays. My best advice would be, honestly, to avoid the area for now. The Big Four, Washington, Jefferson, Lafayette, and Clinton look okay and out and through downtown. Our interstates and major roads are moving at or near posted limits and drive times are right on target. The next check from the Craigville Appliance Traffic Center comes up in about 10 minutes. 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
7: From 21 Alive, I'm meteorologist Noah Gordon with your forecast. Calm, low humidity, and cool conditions for our work week. Today, a high of only about 73 degrees under partly sunny skies. Tonight, a low of 53 degrees under those mostly clear skies. Tomorrow, a few degrees warmer, a high of 77 with some afternoon rain chances. Otherwise, staying cool, calm, and quiet through our work week. I'm meteorologist Noah Gordon on WoWo 92.3 FM, 1190 AM.
3: And right now, we have winds out of the northwest at 3, sunny skies across WoWo land. It's 51 degrees in Fort Jennings, 52 at your severe weather station. 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And the Monday edition of Fort Wayne's Morning News continues now with Kayla Blakesley and Josh Williams. 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
8: Hey, good morning, WoWo Land. It's Monday. Welcome on in here to Fort Wayne's Morning News. I am your host, KB, and we are back live at the mic. I hope you had a great weekend. Josh, I hope you had a great week last week. Josh and I were both off, actually, last week. He was in Florida visiting some family. I was still here in the fort volunteering at my local church to help out with Vacation Bible School. But it is good to be back in the hot seat with you this morning, WoWo Land. And let me tell you, Mother Nature giving us a pretty nice welcome back. We're going to get a break from the heat and the humidity that we've been dealing with for the majority of last week.

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4: 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DoorDash says it is also investigating, and no charges have been filed. Victor Garcia, WoWo News.
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6: We are still watching a problem spot on Lake and Anthony, a two-vehicle crash that is causing some minor delays, but nothing too serious. The next check from the Craigville Appliance Traffic Center comes up in about 10 minutes. 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
8: From 21 Alive, I'm meteorologist Noah Gordon with your forecast. Calm, low humidity, and cool conditions for our work week. Today, a high of only about 73 degrees under partly sunny skies. Tonight, a low of 53 degrees under those mostly clear skies. Tomorrow, a few degrees warmer, a high of 77 with some afternoon rain chances. Otherwise, staying cool, calm, and quiet through our work week. I'm meteorologist Noah Gordon on WoWo 92.3 FM, 1190 AM.
5: And right now, we've got winds out of the northwest at 3, sunny skies across WoWo land. It's 53 degrees in Quincy. 56 at your severe weather station. WoWo News time is 8:07. And the Monday morning edition of Fort Wayne's Morning News continues now with Caleb Blakesley and Josh Williams. 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
9: Thanks, Brian. Good morning, WoWo Land. It's Monday. Thanks for waking up and kickstarting another work week off with us here on WoWo. I am your host, KB, and let's talk about this weather, shall we? We've got partly sunny skies right now, feeling a little bit cooler than we're used to, although maybe yesterday kind of got used to it. We're sitting at 50 degrees right now, partly sunny skies, and really, we're not warming up a ton. We'll be hanging out in the low 70s, right around 72 degrees. That's our high for the majority of us. But here's the deal. We're actually going to have temperatures running about 5 to 10 degrees below normal through much of our work week together. We've got some rain chances moving in tomorrow, and then some more chances for storms return on Wednesday. So a lot to be aware of when it comes to some active weather over the next 24 to 48 hours. Definitely keep it tuned right here to WoWo. But for now, we got partly sunny skies, 54 degrees off the world famous WoWo fire escape. If you are just joining us here on this Monday morning, it is officially GOP convention week, and it is all going down here in the Summit City. We're going to have Republicans from all across the state gathering Friday and Saturday. So what we're going to do, we're going to bring you some previews, some analysis, and key races to watch, not just this morning, but really all week long here on the show. So make sure you don't miss a moment, and we kick things off straight ahead here on Fort Wayne's Morning News. But first, spring is busy right now. We got graduation parties, we got weddings, spring sports banquets, office events. 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
3: Hello, America. Welcome to the Glenn Beck Program. I'm gonna spend some time talking about sports today, and you know how good that gets. You're listening to the Glenn Beck Program. If it's your first day, you're like, okay, that's cool. If this is, you know, your regular listener, you are terrified out of your mind on what's going to happen, because I don't know my ass from my elbow when it comes to sports. Well, let's just put it this way. I was watching the Knicks game with the Spurs. I don't know how many home runs it took to finally win, but I watched it with my son as we were watching a play. My daughter was in a play this weekend, so we were kind of watching that off to the side. And there might have been some inappropriate, from my son from time to time during the play, but he made it work. Anyway, so I've got a lot to say about that. And last night, my wife explained the UFC fight to me as we watched that together. So some perspective on all of this coming next. First, let me talk to you about Rush Tax. You know what the IRS eats for breakfast? Puppies and people that make mistakes. They love both of them. Cute little puppies with big eyes. They will eat them. And then you've missed a form. You got a number in the wrong box. They'll eat that puppy while questioning you, and little puppy blood running down their cheeks. That's who they are, okay? You have a job, you have family, you have responsibilities. God help you if you have puppies and you've made a mistake on your IRS form, because they'll go for your puppy dog first. 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Here's the thing. 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All right. So last night on the South Lawn of the White House, it was amazing. 100,000 people gathered around a cage. There was a rig the size of a spaceship. They call it the Claw. And it was throwing shadows and lights and everything else right behind the White House. It was an amazing look. It was the president's 80th birthday. And as they were preparing for this, I have to be honest with you, as they were preparing, a little voice in the back of my head kept whispering two words, and those two words were breads and circuses, bread and circuses, bread and circuses. And that phrase, you know, comes from the Roman poet that was, you know, writing while he watched his empire rot from the inside out. And his complaint was, you know, the people who once chose their leaders, who once argued about the fate of the republic, now only wanted two things: just to be fed and entertained. And the empire was more than happy to give them both, okay? And so I was wondering, you know, once this thing was announced, I immediately thought of bread and circuses, and I thought, we are a crowd now that, you know, wants to be full and amused, because, you know, then we won't ask any hard questions. We'll just be fine. So here's what I was looking for last night when I started watching this. The circus.